to be social. I'll make all these plans with friends and hope they call and cancel. Then I overthink about the things I'm missing. Now I'm wishing I was with them.

Lapas Sugar FM Pro 2, fak-fak teman terbaik kamu. Karena kita Indonesia sesungguhnya teman Pro 2, dilansir dari rri.co.id. Indonesia Sports Summit over 945 job roles. Indonesia sport industry is opening job opportunities across various fields through the sport industry job fair and career hub part of the Indonesia Sports Summit ISS 2026. 9 companies are offering 32 positions with a total demand for 945 workers. According to a press release issued Sunday, September 6, 2026, the Sport Industry Job Fair and Career Hub is organized by the Ministry of Youth and Sport in cooperation with the Ministry of Manpower. Baik, teman-teman, informasi supaya lansir dari rri.co.id.

Yeah. Do you miss me? Do you hate me? I've been scrolling through these photos of us lately, wondering if we still had a shot. Your name's carved in a tree inside my heart.